Learning to fly, but ain't got wings. A song full of metaphors. A great one, too, from Tom Petty to kick off the show. It's Tim Jeffries. So good to be along with you this evening as we keep one a little more straightforward with the Deep Purple classic, Smoke on the Water.

0: Sweet Sounds of Queen. It's Tim Jeffries. So many odd stories in the news today. Where to start? How about nearly 1,000 people in Michigan have been diagnosed with a parasitic infection called cyclospora that can cause weeks of nasty diarrhea. Ew. It's the largest such outbreak in the state's history and one of the nation's largest in years. And investigations into similar illnesses have been going on in 28 other states, including Ohio, where people just across the Michigan border are also becoming sick. Now, no one seems to know the source of the infections, as cyclospora surges can be tricky to investigate and food poisoning sources can be hard to establish. Just a little note that cyclospora is a microscopic spherical parasite. It can cause a very, very nasty stomach virus. You don't want to get cyclospora.
1: 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It's like needing a lawyer, but getting some guy who just watches courtroom dramas.
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1: I'm having trouble trying to sleep. I'm counting sheep but running out. As time ticks by, still I try.

Hey, that's Creedence up around the bend. And you know what's coming? More great classic rock. A little Joan Jett and AC/DC in just a bit.

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0: Yeah.
1: As the man said, it's not noise pollution. It's just rock and roll. AC/DC. One of their great anthems. Of course, all AC/DC songs are pretty much anthems. When you break it down, it's Tim Jeffries, and I'm glad to be along with you. Got a little Aerosmith on the other side. We got some also Poison. Just a bit. Stand by.
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0: The National Weather Service in Louisville has issued a severe thunderstorm warning for southwestern Perry County in south central Indiana, Hancock County in central Kentucky until 8:30 p.m. At 7:44 p.m., a severe thunderstorm was located over Grandview, moving east at 30 miles per hour. Expected hazards include 60 miles per hour wind gusts and penny-sized hail. This is a radar-indicated threat. The following impacts are expected. Expect damage to roofs, siding, and trees. Locations impacted include Tell City, Hawesville, Lewisport, Candleton, Troy, Petrie, Skillman, Goring, Adair, and Van Haven. Repeating, a severe thunderstorm warning has been issued until 8:30 p.m. for the following county: Perry, Indiana, and Hancock, Kentucky.
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5: Here's your 14 First Alert forecast. For the overnight hours, showers and thunderstorms likely, heavy rainfall possible with a low of 72. On Friday, periods of thunderstorms, some with heavy rainfall and flooding, a high of 87. More showers and storms Friday night with a low near 70. And on Saturday, periods of showers and thunderstorms during the day with a high of 85. I'm Chief Meteorologist Jeff Lyons with your 14 First Alert forecast.
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Hamilton, Hawesville, Tell City, Owensboro. 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

Oh, it's just a sad, sad song from Bret Michaels and Poison. It's always nice. Sometimes sad songs are the one that make you feel better. As we keep things rolling with...

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Boston, getting right down to it. Let me take you home tonight. It's Tim Jeffries. Hey, in art news, more than 800 pounds of peanut butter, enough for about 15,000 sandwiches, has been spread across the floor of a museum in the Netherlands in a tribute to Dutch artist Wim T. Schnippers. He died last month. A conceptual artist, he died at the age of 83, first created the peanut butter floor in 1969. I'm going to give this an attempt. It was called Pindaka Slover. Hope that's close. Anyway, the museum decided to recreate this art from 1969, where people just stared at

0: National Weather Service in Louisville has issued a severe thunderstorm warning for southeastern Perry County in south central Indiana, southwestern Meade County in central Kentucky, east central Hancock County in central Kentucky, Breckinridge County in central Kentucky until 10 p.m. or 9 p.m. At 9:22 p.m. or 8:22 p.m., a severe thunderstorm was located 8 miles northwest of Hardinsburg, moving east at 30 miles per hour. Expected hazards include 60 miles per hour wind gusts and penny-sized hail. This is a radar-indicated threat. The following impacts are expected. Expect damage to roofs, siding, and trees. Locations impacted include Hardinsburg, Webster, Irvington, Cloverport, Akron, Dustin, McQuaidie, Raymond, Mystic, and Fremire. Repeating, a severe thunderstorm warning has been issued until 9 p.m. for the following county: Perry, Indiana, and Hancock, Kentucky.
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0: I don't know about the wedding part, but it certainly is a nice day for some Billy Idol. What do you say we kick off another long set? I know what I want to do. Get that going here in just a little bit with music from Journey and Def Leppard and The Clash all coming up next.
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That's the reason why CJ is still rocking after 20 years. It's classic. 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

0: Not many bands can say they toured India. Def Leppard's one. Yeah, they played a bunch of shows in India this past spring. Tim Jeffries keeping this rock rolling with some Bon Jovi on the way in a bit.
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9: Here's your 14 First Alert forecast. For the overnight hours, showers and thunderstorms likely, heavy rainfall possible with a low of 72. On Friday, periods of thunderstorms, some with heavy rainfall and flooding, a high of 87. More showers and storms Friday night with a low near 70. And on Saturday, periods of showers and thunderstorms during the day with a high of 85. I'm Chief Meteorologist Jeff Lyons with your 14 First Alert forecast.
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Hamilton, Hawesville, Till City, Owensboro. 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

0: Hey, it's a great song from The Who with Tim Jeffries. Got to talk a little bit about Bonnie Tyler, even though she's not what you'd call a classic rock artist. Certainly a familiar voice in her Eclipse of the Heart. Total Eclipse of the Heart was a huge hit. Bonnie Tyler, who topped the charts with Total Eclipse of the Heart, has died at age 75. Tyler died unexpectedly at a hospital in Portugal where she was treated for an illness. Her family said Thursday in a statement on her website. Total Eclipse of the Heart, written by Jim Steinman. Yeah, that guy of Meatloaf fame. Featured E Street Band members Roy Britton on piano and Max Weinberg on drums. Released in 1983. The song spent 4 weeks at number one, but anytime there was an eclipse, every radio station and people started streaming Bonnie Tyler's Total Eclipse of the Heart. Again, she passed away at age 75.
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0: Little Jimi Hendrix, Hey Joe, a song that, God, at least three people claim they wrote it. Billy Roberts, Neela Halick, and Tim Rose. And it's also been covered from everyone from the Birds to the Safari and the Leaves, but none of that matters after Jimi Hendrix recorded it, because, you know, when Jimi does it, it kind of becomes his own. Standing by, or the standard at which others are judged. It's the Red Hot Chili Peppers and Queen on the way next.
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0: kind of a little funky side of Queen. Maybe that's because of the fat bass line in Another One Bites the Dust. Either way, a great little tune for you. Scorpions are on the way, and then we're going to play some Metallica for you, too. Metallica in the news. I'll get to that story in just a bit as well. Stand by.
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11: Here's your 14 First Alert forecast. For the overnight hours, showers and thunderstorms likely, heavy rainfall possible with a low of 72. On Friday, periods of thunderstorms, some with heavy rainfall and flooding, a high of 87. More showers and storms Friday night with a low near 70. And on Saturday, periods of showers and thunderstorms during the day with a high of 85. I'm Chief Meteorologist Jeff Lyons with your 14 First Alert forecast.
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0: died and you just stood there. I died and you watched. I died and you walked by and said, no, I'm dead.
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0: Metallica wrapped up their three-year-plus tour in London over the weekend, bringing their M72 World Tour to a close with a record 1,165 days on tour. Not all at once, there are many breaks in between, but just the same, that's a long tour.
1: Rumors spreading around in that Texas town. About to check outside the games. And you know what I'm talking about. Just let me know if you wanna go to that home out on the range. They got a lot of nice girls.

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That's the reason why CJ is still rocking after 20 years. It's classic. We love it like you love it. 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

0: I got a fever. A little foreigner. It's Tim Jeffries. And a creepy, crawly story from China where hundreds of snakes, including cobras, have escaped from flooded breeding farms in southern China as severe storms continue to batter that part of the country. State media reported that a snake farm in Hangzhou was hit by floodwaters days after heavy rainfall caused by the typhoon Maysak, prompting warnings from nearby residents. Dramatic video showed local residents using dip nets to catch snakes, including cobras. A local doctor who treats snake bite patients, which I find very interesting. If you're going to have, you know, snake farms that are raising cobras, you better have a doctor nearby. Anyway, he said that he has treated several villagers since the typhoon hit the region suffering from snake bites.
1: And Doug.
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0: Train Train from Blackfoot. It's Jim Jefferies. I know what I want to do. Besides go on a train ride soon. You just want to keep things rocking with the Bachman Turner Overdrive, plus some Ozzy and Lita together.
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0: As we approach the one-year anniversary of the passing of Ozzy Osbourne, we play a song about dying that Ozzy did with Lita Ford. Of course, it's Close My Eyes Forever from the Lita album. There's some other good songs on that Lita album. It's Tim Jeffries. You know what? It's been fun hanging out with you. I hope we can do it again tomorrow night. I'll be back then, and you will too, and we'll see you then. Leaving you some great music on the way next from Autograph.
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7: Here's your 14 First Alert forecast. For the overnight hours, showers and thunderstorms likely, heavy rainfall possible with a low of 72. On Friday, periods of thunderstorms, some with heavy rainfall and flooding, a high of 87. More showers and storms Friday night with a low near 70. And on Saturday, periods of showers and thunderstorms during the day with a high of 85. I'm Chief Meteorologist Jeff Lyons with your 14 First Alert forecast.
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1: Hey, you got the money? You told me you were going to bring me the money. Floyd from the Dark Side of the Moon and Money with Mud. You know what money is? We're into money right now. We're heading into our Friday Fun Day. Soon to be our weekend headspace in the summertime fun. Come on, bring it on. That's money. Fleetwood Mac, they're coming up. I'll throw on the Stone Temple Pilots. And the Doobie Bros are next.
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0: Ooh, the eerie sounds of the Gold Dust Woman, Fleetwood Mac with Mud, the Doobie Bros in that set. How about the Doobie Bros hanging out with the legendary Santana, two legendary bands? What amazing tour. That sounds pretty cool. Doobie Bros and Santana together. Come on, bring it on. Hey, Steve Miller is coming up. Author on GNR and the Eagles are next.
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0: Hey, we all need a little patience. Yeah. GNR with Mud with that fine whistling from Axl Rose. He does a fine job whistling on that one. Even in concert, he's able to whistle, which is not an easy thing to do, you know, when your mouth is all dry and you have to whistle. What an amazing tour they're on. Way to go, GNR. Supertramp, they're coming up. Author on Tom Petty. And Steve Miller is next.
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8: Here's your 14 First Alert forecast. For the overnight hours, showers and thunderstorms likely, heavy rainfall possible with a low of 72. On Friday, periods of thunderstorms, some with heavy rainfall and flooding, a high of 87. More showers and storms Friday night with a low near 70. And on Saturday, periods of showers and thunderstorms during the day with a high of 85. I'm Chief Meteorologist Jeff Lyons with your 14 First Alert forecast.
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of music. That's the reason why CJ is still rocking after 20 years. It's classic. 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

0: Kansas in the iconic Dust in the Wind with Mud Kansas, hanging out on tour with the legendary Deep Purple and the Jefferson Starship. In fact, Deep Purple came out with a brand new album on July the 3rd called Splat. I love that album title. Splat, and that rocks all the way, of course, coming from Deep Purple. Hey, Grand Funk, they're coming up. I'll throw on U2 and Bad Company. They're next.
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0: Yow, 100% American. We're an American band, Grand Funk Railroad with Mud. Happy belated birthday to America. Come on, wasn't that fantastic? 250 years, way to go, America. Keep rocking forever. Soundgarden, they're coming up. Other on the Top and Collective Soul, they're next.
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0: Have Mercy, the top, and Waiting for the Bus with Mud. We heard those Atlanta rockers in that set. Collective Soul and December. That will be here in 5 months, December. That means summertime is almost getting ready to wrap up. But December school, too. Merry Christmas to you and yours in advance, right? Hey, Soundgarden, they're coming up. Off on Journey. And Tesla, they're on deck.
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6: Here's your 14 First Alert forecast. For the overnight hours, showers and thunderstorms likely, heavy rainfall possible with a low of 72. On Friday, periods of thunderstorms, some with heavy rainfall and flooding, a high of 87. More showers and storms Friday night with a low near 70. And on Saturday, periods of showers and thunderstorms during the day with a high of 85. I'm Chief Meteorologist Jeff Lyons with your 14 First Alert forecast.
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0: Hey, Shoot the Thrill, AC/DC with Mud. What a fine rocking tune we heard from Journey in that set with the Lovin' Touchin' a Squeezin'. What a great tune. What a fun tune to hear when they do that up in concert with everybody participating with the na na na na na na na na na na na part, huh? That tune rocks all the way. Hey, Bob Seger's coming up. I'll throw on Pearl Jam and Lynyrd. They're next.
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0: What a fine tale of the Hollywood Nights. Bob Seger with Mud Leonard in that set. And give me three. Hey there, feller with the hair-colored yeller. What you trying to prove? Skinner rocking a tour with the legendary Foreigner, two legendary bands. One amazing tour. The Double Trouble Double Vision Tour is on. Very cool stuff. Hey, Heart, they're coming up. I'll throw on the Foo Fighters in Boston. They're next.
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0: What a great one from the Foos, the Foo Fighters. And times like these are great times. You know, it could be like, times like these, you know. But these are great times. Go enjoy all your summertime fun into your Friday fun day. Come on, bring it on. Floyd, they're coming up. While they're on Green Day. And Hart, they're on deck too.
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7: Here's your 14 First Alert forecast. For the overnight hours, showers and thunderstorms likely, heavy rainfall possible with a low of 72. On Friday, periods of thunderstorms, some with heavy rainfall and flooding, a high of 87. More showers and storms Friday night with a low near 70. And on Saturday, periods of showers and thunderstorms during the day with a high of 85. I'm Chief Meteorologist Jeff Lyons with your 14 First Alert forecast.
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That's the reason why CJ is still rocking after 20 years. 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

0: Foreigner, urgent emergency with Mud the Rolling Stones in that set, and Brown Sugar, Today is the Day. The new Rolling Stones album is finally out, called Foreign Tongues, and you know, 100% Foreign Tongues rocks. Come on, the Rolling Stones, what do you expect? The Who, they're coming up for you. Author on Def Leppard and SRV is on deck.
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0: Hey, they're all wasted. Yeah, Baba O, the bloody ooh for you, Baba O'Reilly, Teenage Wasteland. That tune has a bunch of titles, but officially, it's Baba O'Reilly. What a fantastic tune from the bloody ooh. Hey, John Mellencamp is coming up. I'll throw on The Clash, and Brian Adams is next.
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0: Hey, Sharif don't like it, so Rock the Casbah, then Rock the Casbah again. The Clash with Mud. We heard from Bryan Adams in that set. And the tale of the summer of 69. Come on, more tales for the summer of 2026. Come on, Bryan. Do up a new tune, will you? Make it more appropriate for the summer of 2026. John Mellencamp is coming up. I'll throw on Queen and Skid Row. They're next.
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8: Here's your 14 First Alert forecast. For the overnight hours, showers and thunderstorms likely, heavy rainfall possible with a low of 72. On Friday, periods of thunderstorms, some with heavy rainfall and flooding, a high of 87. More showers and storms Friday night with a low near 70. And on Saturday, periods of showers and thunderstorms during the day with a high of 85. I'm Chief Meteorologist Jeff Lyons with your 14 First Alert forecast.
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0: Do ya, ELO and do ya with Mud. What a fantastic rocking tune. Scorpions in that set. And the Rhythm of Love. Scorpions rocking a tour again. In fact, later on in the year, a whole Vegas residency. Wow, they are fantastic in concert. 60 years of Scorpion greatness. Van Halen, they're coming up. Both are on Metallica and Santana. They're next.
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0: You know it. It doesn't matter what you wear, just as long as you are there. Van Halen doing up the Martha Reeves and Vandellas classic, Dancing in the Street with Mud. What a cool tune. What a fine remake, really. Taking that tune and taking it to, well, here's the cliche, the next level. Steve Miller's coming up. I'll throw on the Priest and AC/DC. They're on deck two.
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That's the reason why CJ is still rocking after 20 years. It's classic. We love it like you love it. 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

0: Yeah, TNT Dynamite, AC/DC with Muddy Thunder from Down Under. Still some residual fireworks going down. Everybody shooting off what they had for the 4th of July holiday. Lots of that fireworks smell in the air. Keep on rocking those fireworks. Sounds great all summer long. Hey, Steve Miller is coming up, author on Joe Walsh, and Ozzy is on deck too.
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9: Here's your 14 first alert forecast. For the overnight hours, showers and thunderstorms likely, heavy rainfall possible with a low of 72. On Friday, periods of thunderstorms, some with heavy rainfall and flooding, a high of 87. More showers and storms Friday night with a low near 70. And on Saturday, periods of showers and thunderstorms during the day with a high of 85. I'm Chief Meteorologist Jeff Lyons with your 14 first alert forecast.
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0: Hey, come sail away with Mudsticks. What a great tune. Rocky Mountain Way from Joe Walsh in that set, a sort of kind of baseball tune with the bases are loaded and Casey's at bat. Well, the MLB All-Star Game will be here on Tuesday night from Philadelphia at the birthplace of America, the National League, the American League. The halfway point in the MLB season. That's going to be a great game. Hey, David Bowie is coming up. Othron Bush and Cheap Trick, they're next.
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0: Yeah, the Wham Bam, Thank You Ma'am classic, Suffragette City, David Bowie with Mud. We heard a great one from Gavin Rossdale and Bush. Everything's Zen, everything is Zen, everything is all good on your Friday fun day into your weekend headspace. Come on now, go rock your weekend. The Police are coming up. Author on Billy Squire and Pearl Jam. They're on deck to
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0: Hey, please don't stand so close to me, okay? Arm's length. I know we're into summertime fun. We're getting into a bunch of crowd situations, but please don't stand so close to me. Keep your distance, okay? And go enjoy all your summertime fun. BTO, they're coming up. Author on Queensryche and Pearl Jam, they're on deck today.
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8: Here's your 14 First Alert forecast. For the overnight hours, showers and thunderstorms likely, heavy rainfall possible with a low of 72. On Friday, periods of thunderstorms, some with heavy rainfall and flooding, a high of 87. More showers and storms Friday night with a low near 70. And on Saturday, periods of showers and thunderstorms during the day with a high of 85. I'm Chief Meteorologist Jeff Lyons with your 14 First Alert forecast.
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11: Good morning, I'm Jeff Nally on the Cromwell Ag Radio Network. The National Corn Growers Association says a new study confirms what many farmers have suspected for years. U.S. producers are paying more for crop inputs than their biggest global competitor, Brazil. The report found American corn farmers paid an average of 68% more for seed from 2023 through 2025. Herbicide prices were often nearly double those prices paid by Brazilian farmers, while insecticide costs averaged 87% higher. Some fungicides also cost more than twice as much in the U.S. I think there has long been a belief among farmers that we pay more for the same product compared to our international counterparts, said NCGA First Vice President Matt Frostick. This work confirms our fears we're paying substantially more for our inputs. NCGA says the higher cost hurt U.S. competitiveness as corn farmers face a fourth straight year of projected financial losses. The group is calling for pricing transparency and policy reform. Farmer sentiment weakened again in June in the Purdue University CME Group Ag Economy Barometer, falling 6 points to a number of 113, making the second straight monthly decline. I'm Jeff Nally.
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15: Live from the O'Reilly Auto Parts Studios, there's Christy Lee at the news desk.
16: Oh, howdy, Josh.
15: Jeff Hoskays at the NHTSA sports desk.
17: Yes, sir.
15: There's Ace Cosby.
18: Hello.
15: I'm Josh Arnold. Tom, what are we... Oh, do we still have some letters left? What's going on?
19: Yeah, I got a kind of a serious thing I need to mention. This is the CDC last week said in 17 states there was an illness kind of spreading around. It's gotten a lot worse in the last week.
15: Hmm.
19: And a bunch of spots, especially in the Midwest, have been hit by this. It's called cyclospora.
15: Ugh, doesn't sound good.
19: Nope. Yeah, and it they literally, I'm not making this up, they use the term explosive diarrhea.
15: Oh, man.
19: There are already 1,200 illnesses, a reported 500 in Ohio. This was yesterday. So symptoms include severe watery diarrhea, stomach cramps, nausea, and fatigue. And the illness can last for weeks.
15: What? Oh, my gosh.
19: Yeah. Watch it out there. And what's odd about this is the CDC has not yet reported a source of... it's apparently a contaminated food source, but this says health officials have still not identified what the contaminated food source is.
15: Oh, okay. Hmm. And I don't blame them for not speculating.
19: It just says they suspect produce.
16: Wash your vegetables.
19: Possibly fruit vegetables.
15: Okay.
19: So anyway, it's called cyclospora. It's out there. Be careful. If you've got real bad stomach issues, you may want to talk to a proper physician. But it's out there. Sorry about the...
15: stay hydrated and all that.
16: Yep.
19: Yeah. Yikes. Okay. Well, that's very serious.
17: Sounds to me like a good reason to not eat my vegetables.
15: Think some kid is going to look at his mom and go, hey, have you been watching the news?
17: Yeah. Come on, lady.
16: Okay. Let's have more French fries. It's French fry day.
15: Yeah.
19: This account calls it cyclosporiasis, which sounds like you turn into a mushroom. I don't know. But anyway, it's serious business out there. Don't mean to joke about it. Back to our letters. Who's got one? Is it my turn again?
16: Yep.
19: We were talking about Kathy Rigby, the famous gymnast a while back.
16: Yes.
15: Peter Pan.
16: I was a big fan of hers.
19: Yeah. And
17: is that Eleanor's daughter?
16: No.
15: I think so. Yeah. Uh-huh. Okay. Eleanor Rigby. She did have a lovely daughter, from what I heard.
17: That's what I thought.
19: She and her husband, this is a letter, I'm sorry, from Katie. She and her husband are executive producers of a production company that runs plays at La Mirada Theater in Southern California.
16: Oh.
19: I saw her last year in a play called Peter Pan Goes Wrong. It's a cute play within a play where everything goes wrong for a fictional stage company trying to put on Peter Pan.
15: Oh, I love stuff like that. That's
19: and
15: fun.
16: Yeah.
19: Peter Pan, of course, is...
15: Really? I do, dude. I love a farce about, especially.
19: Yeah, I do
15: like,
19: too.
15: Yeah.
17: Who are you?
15: I can be a theater nerd.
19: Yeah, I'm with you. I'm with you on this, Josh. I think this is fun.
15: Yeah. Especially if it's somebody flying and they can't fly right. That always makes me laugh.
19: And they're a professional.
17: Right, but I could also see this being the thing that you hate the most.
15: I'd have to see it.
17: Theater eating itself, like
15: you know what, Jeff, you're not wrong. I would like to see this.
19: But
15: you
19: always surprise. Peter Pan, there are professionals that go around the country, doing the flying.
16: Sure.
15: Any kind of wire rigs going wrong will make me laugh.
19: Yeah. My favorite.
17: What if it's
19: my favorite
17: oversized
19: scene?
17: Peter Pan? Are you in?
19: Oh, sure. Where the producer's daughter weighs 350 pounds, but they insist that she plays Peter Pan. That'd be great. I'd love to see it. There's a great flying stunt in the movie Good Neighbor Sam that always makes me laugh, featuring the high lows. Let Hertz put you in the driver's seat. You know what I'm talking about.
16: No. Have you seen Good Neighbor Sam?
17: No, but I'm going to.
15: I have. It was on Turner Classic like a year ago, and I went, well, I have to watch it.
16: Yeah, I can't. Was it good?
15: Yes, it's fun.
19: It's a classic Jack. You got to like that whole Jack Lemmon thing. That reminds me of my parents, that era.
17: Oh, okay.
19: The Jack Lemmon.
17: I like him.
19: Yeah, he's the best. And in any event, this woman, Katie, is kind enough to write that Kathy Rigby, she and her husband put on this play.
16: Mm-hmm.
19: And she goes, it was incredible at the end, Kathy Rigby, age 73, flying over the audience, sprinkling them with fairy dust.
16: Aww.
17: Wow.
19: So, and once again, that's a version of the play in which they're making fun of the play, apparently. But that
16: sounds
19: great.
16: A mutual friend who apparently is good friends with her, and they're trying to arrange that I get to meet her at some point.
17: That'd be wonderful.
19: Yeah. She was your idol when you were a kid gymnast?
16: Yeah, well, yeah. That's how I started doing gymnastics, was because of her. Yeah.
15: Mary Lou Retton was all the rage when we were growing up.
17: Oh, yeah.
19: And we talked about this a little bit. Kathy Rigby became famous because she was, brave enough.
16: She became the first celebrity to
19: endorse
16: a maxi pad.
19: Yeah.
15: Mm-hmm. Oh, good. Yeah. Yeah.
19: Because that stuff was, although it's not giggle proof if you're as immature as we are, but you know,
15: but necessary.
19: Yeah, there was a time you couldn't advertise condoms.
16: No.
19: On the radio or TV. When Bob and I started here, you couldn't advertise condoms, and then for sort of sad reasons, suddenly it became a very smart idea to advertise them. But we have a bunch of stuff coming up in the world of news I think you're going to like today. By the way, speaking of stage plays, they're going to be doing a Dolly Parton musical.
16: Mm-hmm.
19: A musical with the songs of Dolly.
17: Mm, smart.
16: Smart, yeah, thank you. That's what I thought.
19: Yeah.
16: Great idea.
19: They've done a bunch of these. This isn't one of those plays where they just take pop songs and, you know, cram them in. This is apparently but it's going to have Dolly's own music in it. So, what artist do you think would deserve a Broadway show? Because obviously they did the Four Seasons.
15: They've done a lot.
16: Jimmy Buffett
19: Jersey Boys.
16: Did one.
15: They did Billy Joel.
16: Yeah.
15: With Moving Out. Mm-hmm.
17: That'd be good.
15: Yeah. Now, is it a story about them or just their music, their catalog?
19: This one is, I guess, Dolly Parton's story.
15: Oh, okay.
17: Maybe Gary Glitter.
15: there's a Greek tragedy there.
16: Yeah.
19: Did you see he was in the news yesterday?
15: No.
19: Oh, yeah.
16: What?
15: For something positive?
19: Oh, no. New charges.
16: Oh, no.
15: Gary.
16: I thought he was in jail still.
19: He is.
16: And they have new charges?
19: Yep.
15: By the way, he calls it charges part two.
19: For those of you that don't know Mr. Glitter, if you will, he is the guy behind the song you hear at every sporting event.
16: Rock and Roll Part Two.
15: And don't sleep on Rock and Roll Part One. I like it a lot. And I'm not kidding.
19: Yeah. But
15: it's good. Have you heard it?
17: I don't think so.
15: It has lyrics and stuff?
19: It's probably the most famous sequel of all time.
15: Yeah.
19: Musically. I can't think of another one.
15: It is the Godfather Part Two of songs.
19: Yeah.
15: Most people prefer that.
19: Most people have only heard of that.
15: Right,
19: and most people
15: right.
19: don't know what it's called.
15: Yeah.
19: It's that thing you hear at sporting
15: it's
19: events.
15: It's kind of a kazoo sound.
19: But he is, I believe, if I read the article correctly, he's currently incarcerated.
16: Yeah, he's being charged with a historical sexual offense dating back to 1978.
15: Okay, yeah. I mean, he's had a history of this
16: Yeah,
15: stuff.
16: And it's in line with that history that he already has.
19: Okay.
16: I don't want to talk about that.
19: But he's currently in a all men's prison.
15: Well, so. Why'd they reward him?
17: Yeah. And loving it.
19: Okay. What's coming up in sports? You got any sports?
17: Oh, yeah. Lots of old people doing stuff.
16: Oh, really?
17: And when I say old, over 90.
15: All right. I love. Don't we all love this?
17: I love it. Yeah, gives me hope.
15: Gives us, yes.
16: Yeah, it does, especially when you get to be my age.
17: Hey, it's never too late.
16: Right.
19: We got today's National Kitten Day, and we got a happy kitty story in the news. We've got a brave Navy veteran naked doing a good thing.
15: Great. Good.
19: The nakedness is really not the point of it.
15: Okay.
19: He just happens to be naked. The fact that he's a great man because he is a Navy veteran is something else. I don't want to imply that he's doing this on purpose, you see.
15: Right.
19: It involves a house fire. Sorry, I'm telling the story so improperly and backwards that it makes no sense. I did not mean to offend. These are the O'Reilly Auto Parts Studios. 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
6: I'm Jeff Nally on the Cromwell Ag Radio Network. China, the largest buyer of U.S. soybeans, once again placing orders after a trade agreement that ended the country's purchasing freeze last fall. However, USDA data shows there's a long way to go before China's purchases reach their pre-trade war levels. Roughly 40% of U.S. soybeans are exported, and in recent years, about half of the exported soybeans went to China. China stopped purchasing U.S. soy in 2025 during tariff negotiations with the Trump administration. They leaned instead on soybeans from South America. Bloomberg is reporting that the White House said China has agreed to buy at least $17 billion of agriculture products in addition to the 25 million tons of soybeans each year through 2028. That came after the summit between President Donald Trump and his counterpart Xi Jinping. Beijing, however, has not confirmed any of those numbers. Soy futures in Chicago strengthened on expectations of stronger Chinese demand. And certainly after the sale was announced, prices began to fall again. John Deere has committed to giving farmers a diagnostic tool to help them and independent service technicians repair equipment. The agreement ends the matter filed with the Federal Trade Commission in five different states: Arizona, Michigan, Minnesota, Wisconsin, and Illinois. I'm Jeff Nally.
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13: On a serious note, watch out. 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They're saying 17 states at least already It's a parasite called, I'm going to

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0: I'm Jeff Alley on the Cromwell Ag Radio Network. There is a movement in a number of states in the U.S. that could raise the cost of food. Not because of the production of the product, but because of the packaging that it's wrapped in. Extended producer responsibility laws will end up ultimately raising prices for consumers. That's word of Kathy Byrne. She's CEO of the International Fresh Produce Association. These laws, which have been enacted now in 7 states, but they're under consideration in 10 more, they shift responsibility for the packaging waste from consumers and communities to the companies that make the packaging. Byrne says the industry is trying to adapt with more sustainable packaging, such as compostable price lookup stickers with compostable glue. But she said they need more time. Byrne says we've invested a lot as an industry to come up with new innovative packaging for our industry to be able to support. If the industry is taxed on the packaging, those costs are going to end up being driven down to the consumer at a time where we need people eating more fruits and vegetables and not less. People who had consistent access to nutritious food were able to reduce self-reported hospitalizations by 14% and emergency department visits by 11% in a new evaluation by Feeding America. I'm Jeff Nally.
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11: 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If you're not listening during, you know, if you're listening on a different day,
12: yeah,
11: get over it. You can adjust. Your brain is better than. There's Christy Lee at the news desk.
12: Hi.
11: Jess Hooker's there.
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13: Good luck at your fishing tournament this week.
11: Thank you. There's Ace Cosby.
14: Hello.
11: I'm Josh Arnold. There's Tom.
15: You got another fishing tournament?
11: Oh, I got fishing tournaments left and right. They're asking me to join
12: Bassmasters,
11: the Major League Fishing League. Yeah,
12: yeah. Mm-hmm.
11: I'm asking for more money.
12: Okay,
11: I'm holding out.
15: No, it was Ass Masters, Christy. Are you really in another fishing tournament?
11: I am in a fishing tournament tomorrow. Yeah,
15: wow,
11: on the Ohio River.
15: Oh, cool.
11: Yeah.
12: Is it alone or do you have a partner?
11: Yeah, I'm sort of co-angling, meaning I'm not going to be working the trolling motor. I'll be in the back of the boat.
12: Okay.
11: But I'm still fishing the whole time.
12: So there's a team when you do this?
11: Oftentimes, yes.
12: How many?
11: How many teams?
12: No, how many in
16: usually
12: a team?
16: Usually two, right?
11: Usually two.
12: Oh, just two. Okay,
11: yeah.
12: Okay.
15: What are you fishing for?
11: Largemouth, and I think smallmouth is also involved in this one.
12: Mm. Cool.
11: But being the Ohio River, I don't know.
13: Yeah, you may find a corpse.
15: Yeah.
11: I don't know if...
15: The Ohio River whitefish, also known as a used condom floating down from Cincinnati. Okay, well, it's time to check in to see what's going on at the news desk. Christy,
14: well, we only have time for one more story. I'm going to leave these for just for Monday that you gave her, but I got this just handed to me. NASA is searching for 4 volunteers who are willing to spend a year in a simulated space habitat.
7: Me.
14: They're going to recruit participants for their next simulated deep space mission, working and living under isolated conditions at the Johnson Space Center in Houston. The space environments will stimulate you, all right? Will simulate both the moon and Mars, mimicking conditions that astronauts are expected to experience on those missions.
15: Do they have to stay in it 24/7?
14: There will be 2 isolated habitats, a spacecraft and a base facility with a workspace, living area, and sleeping quarters.
13: Can you have contact like with your family?
14: It says participants must meet specific physical and educational requirements.
7: Jeff, it says you don't have to.
13: Sign me up twice.
15: Wow.
14: Yeah, I don't think you it doesn't say anything about reaching out to your family. The participants must meet specific physical and education requirements, a multi-day selection process, and pass the space agency's physical and psychological assessments.
7: That's the main thing.
14: Yeah.
15: Do you get paid? I mean, is it like a job?
14: I would think they would pay you. You've got to be off work for a year.
15: God.
14: It's like a job.
13: Tom, let me off work for a year.
15: I couldn't do it for a weekend.
14: Oh, we know that.
12: What? Why? Which part freaks you out?
14: Not being able to go outside?
15: Yeah, not being able to grab my phone, make calls, go be outside, urinate outside. Unless I could go urinate on Mars. No, I would hate that.
12: I would be worried about the 3 other people. I feel like I could do it if I were alone.
15: Yeah, that's why I quit playing golf.
7: You don't know, yeah.
15: Yeah, I got 3 douchebags I got to talk to for 2 hours. No thanks. And they feel the same way about me, I'm sure.
7: Hey, he played golf the other day with you, me, and Hoffy.
15: Can I get DoorDash? I mean, it'd be awful.
14: Yeah, you would not do well. I don't think this is for you.
7: I saw a DoorDash boat the other day on the lake.
14: Stop.
7: I was like, there you go.
14: Are you kidding?
7: It was awesome. Yeah.
13: For real?
7: Yes.
14: I guess in the Ozarks, that would make sense.
7: They all do it, yeah. Well,
15: that is so funny.
12: Do you guys have a hot dog boat?
7: We don't.
14: Oh, like ice cream?
12: Yeah.
7: I have seen the ice cream boat, yes.
12: Yeah.
15: Any one of those would be a good premise for a pretty funny television show.
7: That would be, yeah.
15: The kid that runs the DoorDash boat.
7: Right.
15: Like one of my old favorite shows, Hank, where he runs. Remember that one?
7: No, I don't remember Hank.
15: Where he has to bluff his way into college. Oh, it's a classic. And then it ends in real life with a murder. It's kind of depressing.
14: Okay.
15: Thank you so much for joining us. Please send us your emails, bobandtom@bobandtom.com. Tell us what video things you like to watch. I just found out that Christopher likes to watch planes take off and land. He can do it for hours.
14: Oh, that's cool.
15: There's a whole video thing with that. That's great. These are the O'Reilly Auto Parts Studios. 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
18: News. I'm Therese Crowley. Now Iran wants to talk after U.S. threats of devastation for breaking the ceasefire. President Trump posting Iran has requested a meeting to take place tomorrow in Doha.
19: This all started late last week when the Iranians targeted vessels in the Strait of Hormuz with one-way attack drones. We know the U.S. responded with strikes in southwestern Iran. When the Iranians attacked yet another oil tanker, the U.S. ramped up strikes going after Iranian military surveillance infrastructure, communication systems, air defense sites, drone storage facilities, and mine-laying capabilities.
18: Fox's Trey Yingston, Tel Aviv. Big day in court, the Supreme Court, with several end-of-term decisions, maybe including birthright citizenship. Alec Murdaugh in South Carolina on his retrial for killing his wife and son. And in New York, Luigi Mangione pretrial on the United Healthcare CEO's killing. 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

chapter, I find what I'm after. It's changing every

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I am Kara, and I've got something great, really great, even better than this nonstop set. During the set, we're going to play something brand new from the Rolling Stones, and it's incredible.

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That's the reason why CJ is still rocking after 20 years. It's classic. 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
1: Pink Floyd right there. I'm Kara. I hope you heard a little while ago when I played that new banger from the Rolling Stones. I am so excited about that song, In the Stars. The video was a little unnerving, though. Just a little FYI. They use AI. Now, if it makes it more accessible to the younger generation thinking they're a new band, then I'm all for it because they look like they're young, which is kind of cool. To be honest, if I had that kind of filter in real life, I would totally use it.
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9: From the Cromwell Weather Center, I'm Chuck Daly. A cloudy sky today and a 7 in 10 chance for showers and thunderstorms. Look for a high today in the upper 80s. Forecast tonight, we're mostly cloudy still with a 70% chance of rain, a low near 70. Tomorrow, clouds, high of 85 and a continued 60% chance of rain. 40% chance of rain tomorrow night and partly sunny Sunday with a 40% chance for showers.
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3: Good morning. I'm Jeff Nelly on the Cromwell Ag Radio Network. It's a higher market this morning in Chicago. That in front of the Department of Agriculture's WASDE report that is due at 11 o'clock Central Time. For the market this morning, wheat futures are higher. The European wheat crop has been lowered by almost 4 million metric tons, according to analysts there. The wheat market this morning is from 20 cents to 25 and a half higher in front of the WASDE numbers. For soybeans, the market this morning is between 5 and a quarter and 6 and a quarter cents a bushel up. The corn trade this morning is between 3 and 4 and a half cents a bushel higher. Soybean oil this morning is higher, 33 cents to 51 cents up. Soybean meal from $4.80 to $5 higher. Rice is mixed and cotton is just plain lower. The live cattle market, October, 92 cents down at 230.67. Feeder cattle, October, down 42 cents at 348.90. Lean hogs, October, down 22 cents, 85.42. SEP wheat's up 25 and a half, 645 and a quarter. SEP soybeans up 5 and a half at 1175 and a half. The November 1186 and a half up a nickel. Corn futures in the September 3 and a half higher at 435. I'm Jeff Nally.
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0: I once saw the scorpions outside along Lake Michigan. This is probably more than 10 years ago. And a storm rolled in right when they were doing that song. It was so cool.
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4: From the Cromwell Weather Center, I'm Jeff Daly. A cloudy sky today and a 7 in 10 chance for showers and thunderstorms. Look for a high today in the upper 80s. Forecast tonight, we're mostly cloudy still with a 70% chance of rain, a low near 70. Tomorrow, clouds, high of 85 and a continued 60% chance of rain. 40% chance of rain tomorrow night and partly sunny Sunday with a 40% chance for showers.
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0: Ah, Friday. It means you get to sleep in tomorrow, right? Yeah, I wish that were the case with me. I don't have to get up for any reason, but to my body, think sleeping in is 7 a.m.
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0: Yes. How's that saying go? If you're a parent, the days go slow, the years go fast. It's pretty true. You'll see. If you are a new parent, a perfect song from Stevie Ray Vaughan on the way next.
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2: I'm Jeff Nally on the Cromwell Ag Radio Network. U.S. stocks and oil prices are drifting toward a quiet finish of the week following their earlier fireworks about worries about how the war with Iran will affect the global flow of crude. S&P 500 rose 0.2% and on track to close out a fourth winning streak in the last five. The Dow Jones Industrial Average up 0.3% and the NASDAQ Composite 0.1% higher. Oil prices easing following earlier fluctuations as a series of unclaimed airstrikes hit Iran after the U.S. said it had finished its attacks. The price of a barrel of Brent crude slipped 0.5%, still $75.92. That's above the $72 price from the start of the week, still below the wartime peak at $120. The worry is the continued fighting could block oil tankers from the strait and prevent the delivery of crude from the Persian Gulf to customers worldwide, creating a inflationary factor that we've fretted for so long. Also, we have seen Ukraine strike Russian oil fields and also attack some of their ships that were moving oil to the rest of the world. That's also a concern. Corn futures in their September up 3.75, 4.35 and a quarter. The August soybean market up 8.25 at 11.86. Sep wheat up 28.5, 6.48 and a quarter. I'm Jeff Nally.
3: And here's Clark with the weather. How's it looking for our weekend boaters out there, Clark?
4: Well, Stacy, we can expect periods of heavy rain across the viewing area. 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
3: Gross.
4: Gross is right, Stacy. Now here's Dave with sports.
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0: Well, good news. Geddy Lee's voice is back. Rush next and a big set.
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8: From the Cromwell Weather Center, I'm Jeff Daly. A cloudy sky today and a 7 in 10 chance for showers and thunderstorms. Look for a high today in the upper 80s. Forecast tonight, we're mostly cloudy still with a 70% chance of rain, a low near 70. Tomorrow, clouds, high of 85 and a continued 60% chance of rain. 40% chance of rain tomorrow night and partly sunny Sunday with a 40% chance for showers.
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I woke last night to the sound of thunder. How far off, I sat and wondered. Started humming a song from 1962. Ain't it funny how the night moves? When you just don't seem to have as much to lose. 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

0: 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Sometimes they're very inappropriate. No apologies, though. There's Cheap Trick, Clapton in that set. Ooh, speaking of great guitarists, how about some Gilmore? Triumph next.
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8: Reporting for Cromwell Media News, I'm Rob Nichols. Tell City has officially dedicated a portion to State Road 237 as the Sergeant Heather J. Glenn Memorial Highway. The Wednesday ceremony hosted by the Tell City Police Department and the City of Tell City also included the unveiling of a permanent memorial monument at City Hall Park. Despite steady rain, family, friends, officers, public officials, and community members gathered to honor Glenn's life, service, and sacrifice. The monument includes a QR code linking visitors to a virtual memorial and online guest book. Kentucky residents now have an easy way to see how the Commonwealth's opioid settlement funds are being spent. The State Attorney General's Office introduced the new settlement dashboard yesterday. The online tool was created in partnership with the University of Kentucky and allows users to look at investments into treatment and recovery programs in the state and local levels. The dashboard is available through the Kentucky Opioid Abatement Advisory Commission webpage. The number of first-time filings for unemployment are increasing across Kentucky. That's according to the U.S. Department of Labor, which says the week ending July 4th, there were nearly 1,800 first-time filings in the state, which is several hundred more filings than the week prior. Nationally, the number of initial filings decreased compared to the week prior. Find news, sports, weather, and community events at OwensboroRadio.com. I'm Rob Nichols.
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10: From the Cromwell Weather Center, I'm Jeff Daly. A cloudy sky today and a 7 in 10 chance for showers and thunderstorms. Look for a high today in the upper 80s. Forecast tonight, we're mostly cloudy still with a 70% chance of rain, a low near 70. Tomorrow, clouds, high of 85 and a continued 60% chance of rain. 40% chance of rain tomorrow night and partly sunny Sunday with a 40% chance for showers.
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0: cranking out Yes right there. I'm laughing because I'm scrolling through Instagram right now. There's something floating around, and Def Leppard's official Insta page just posted it, which cracks me up. Four young boys to teens wearing Def Leppard t-shirts, and the caption is, "Nobody understands my love of Def Leppard more than my four sons, Gunter, Gleeden, Glutton, and Globin." Def Leppard's going to rock next.
1: I'm Jeff Nally on the Cromwell Ag Radio Network. Well, the Department of Agriculture has offered that July WASDE report, the World Ag Supply and Demand Estimate, and it could have provided some sparks of the market. It didn't. Corn futures

0: forecast a month ago. Soybean production 4.47 billion in line with the trade guess. Corn yield at 183 and soybean yield at 53. Corn carry for next year 1.79, soybeans at 310 and wheat at 722. Didn't change production much for Brazil or Argentina, although they raised the size of the Argentine corn crop. I'm Jeff Nally.
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0: There's Boston. I'm Kara. Doing my best to open the mic when the construction workers in my kitchen are not drilling, but oh, they stopped. Good. Anyway, I find it amazing that Guns N' Roses is touring with Public Enemy. That's a heck of a double lineup. 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

Cranking Out Billy Squire. Actually, cranking out a big set. I'm Kara, and I've got Kevin Cronin from REO Speedwagon's phone number in my cell phone. I texted him not long ago, and he texted back. It was pretty epic.

Ferguson. That's the reason why CJ is still rocking after 20 years. It's classic. We love it like you love it. CJ 105.7.

0: Anything but quiet. A big set starts with Foreigner next. Have an amazing weekend. We will reconvene on Monday.
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8: From the Cromwell Weather Center, I'm Chap Daly. A cloudy sky today and a 7 in 10 chance for showers and thunderstorms. Look for a high today in the upper 80s. Forecast tonight, we're mostly cloudy still with a 70% chance of rain, a low near 70. Tomorrow, clouds, high of 85 and a continued 60% chance of rain. 40% chance of rain tomorrow night and partly sunny Sunday with a 40% chance for showers.
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Hamilton, Hawesville, Till City, Owensboro. The Classic Rock Authority.

Getting some help from Ozzy this afternoon. You're listening to the Greg Stone Show. Happy Friday. That's right, people. We made it through another work week. Put a smile on your face because it's all gravy through the weekend.

our neighbors love our music so much, they threw a brick at our window so they could hear it better. 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

0: Geddy Lee has bounced back from laryngitis. He picked that up after those shows in L.A. He did one show in the Dallas-Fort Worth area, and then boom, that was it. The laryngitis set in, but he's all right, and he'll make up those shows in the Big D before the end of the tour. You're listening to the Greg Stone Show. We've got your almanac on the way, things that went down on this day, the 10th of July, and some great music like Aerosmith and the Black Crowes.
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0: That is new Rolling Stones in the Stars off of Foreign Tongues, which was released earlier today. Brand new Stones on the Greg Stone Show as we get ready to take a quick look at rock and roll history. Today is the 10th of July. It went down on this day back in 65. The Stones started a four-week run at number one on the singles charts with I Can't Get No Satisfaction, their first chart topper here in the U.S. And in 68, Eric Clapton announced that Cream would break up when they completed their tour that they were currently on. And it happened in 1994. Guitarist Scott Ian married Debbie Leavitt in Huntington Beach, California. They divorced 7 years later. And Slash got a star on the Hollywood Walk of Fame on this day in 2012. We've got birthdays for you. The legendary Ronnie James Dio, born on this day in 1942. And Sandy West from the Runaways, born on this day in 59. If it's your birthday, that's who you shared with, and that's a quick look at it, folks. Your rock and roll almanac for the 10th of July.
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2: Good afternoon. I'm Jeff Nally on the Cromwell Ag Radio Network. It's a higher close at the Chicago Board of Trade today. Corn, wheat, soybean futures, all three moving up. There's a lot of conflict in the world, not just between the U.S. and Iran, but now between Russia and Ukraine, and Ukraine's knocking out of petroleum interests in Russia, as well as closing their ability to be able to ship wheat out to the rest of the world. That brought the wheat market to life today. The soybean and corn market, again, both stronger, largely following wheat. The WASDE report did not make significant changes enough for the trade to lessen their concern about geopolitical events and being too short in the market too fast. Bean oil from 28 cents to 54 cents lower. Soybean meal from 280 to 380 higher. Rice lower, cotton futures higher. October live cattle, a dollar and a nickel down at 230.55. Feeder cattle October down $1.97, 347.35. October lean hogs down 57 cents, 85.07. Sep corn, 8 cents up at 439.5. December up 9 cents at 461. Soybeans August up 14, 1191 and 3 quarters. November 9 and a quarter higher, 1190 and 3 quarters. September wheat up 20 and a half at 640 and a quarter. I'm Jeff Nally.
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0: Coming up next hour on your Friday, we've got the Daily Haircut and the Word of the Day. Stick around. Making America smarter one word at a time.
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is weeping. 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

Got the Daily Haircut on the way, a classic from a Colorado band coming up. And this little number was originally released by the Everly Brothers, but it took a band out of Scotland to make it a big hit. Here's Nazareth.

0: doing that tube snake boogie on a Friday. Is that even legal? It's Craig Stone. What's happening, people of Earth? We've got your daily haircut on the way, a classic from Kip Winger, plus Zeppelin. It's all coming up next here on the Craig Stone Show.
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0: Kip Winger claims that he stole the title from the Beatles track. I saw her standing there. You know, she was just 17. If you know, what does that mean? It's Greg Stone. Yeah, things were a lot different back then. Winger and 17, that's the Daily Haircut. I think VH1 called it the 87th best hard rock song of all time. The Daily Haircut, we do it for you every weekday about this time on the Greg Stone Show. Got a suggestion for the haircut? 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
2: Good afternoon. I'm Jeff Nally on the Cromwell Ag Radio Network. It's a higher close at the Chicago Board of Trade today. Corn, wheat, soybean futures, all three moving up. There's a lot of conflict in the world, not just between the U.S. and Iran, but now between Russia and Ukraine. And Ukraine's knocking out of petroleum interests in Russia, as well as closing their ability to be able to ship wheat out to the rest of the world. That brought the wheat market to life today, the soybean and corn market, again, both stronger, largely following wheat. The WASDE report did not make significant changes enough for the trade to lessen their concern about geopolitical events and being too short in the market too fast. Bean oil from 28 cents to 54 cents lower, soybean meal from 280 to 380 higher, rice lower, cotton futures higher. October live cattle, a dollar and a nickel down at 230.55. Feeder cattle October down $1.97, 347.35. October lean hogs down 57 cents, 85.07. Sep corn, 8 cents up at 439.5. December up 9 cents at 461. Soybeans August up 14, 11.91¾. November 9¼ higher, 11.90¾. September wheat up 20½ at 640¼. I'm Jeff Nally.
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0: Effulgence.
2: Effulgence.
0: It's a noun. 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
2: Effulgence.
0: Do you? Go ahead, man. Throw it out there. 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
9: Tonight, showers and thunderstorms likely, a low 71. Partly sunny on Saturday, showers and thunderstorms likely before 4 p.m., high of 85. Mostly cloudy on Saturday night, 50% chance of a shower thunderstorm late, low 70. Sunday, showers likely, maybe a thunderstorm, a high of 84. Sunday night, mostly cloudy, a chance of a shower thunderstorm, low 69. Monday, sunny, a chance of rain, high of 85.
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1: Effulgence, it means radiant splendor or brilliance. Effulgence, let's use that in a sentence. When the storm cleared, the sudden effulgence had everyone mesmerized. Effulgence.
2: Effulgence.
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0: We have funny on the way from Corey Rodriguez. Did you know today is National French Fries Day? Yeah, I didn't either. Well, now we both know. How's that, folks? National French Fry Day humor is on the way. Hey, don't forget to wash your hands. According to experts, these three things that you touch, you definitely need to wash your hands afterwards. Touch screens and pin pads, like ATMs, maybe an ordering tablet at a restaurant or coffee shop, self-checkout, grocery cart handles, right? Everybody's wiping their nose, touching those, plus kids sitting in that little basket, wiping their, you know, it gets gross. And then your phone. You take that phone with you wherever you go, and you're picking up germs along the way. You touch it, put it to your mouth, put your finger in your nose. I don't know how you get rid of boogers. I mean, that's what I do. I pick. I try to, you know, scan the area, make sure nobody's watching before I go in there for a nap. But you know what I'm saying? Sometimes it feels really good when you pick a booger out of your nose. You know what I'm saying? You're like, relief. I can breathe. So don't forget to wash your hands. That's the point of all that. Touch screens and pin pads, grocery cart handles, and your phone are three things that you should always wash your hands after touching.
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5: Reporting for Cromwell Media News, I'm Rob Nichols. Tell City has officially dedicated a portion to State Road 237 as the Sergeant Heather J. Glenn Memorial Highway. The Wednesday ceremony hosted by the Tell City Police Department and the City of Tell City also included the unveiling of a permanent memorial monument at City Hall Park. Despite steady rain, family, friends, officers, public officials, and community members gathered to honor Glenn's life, service, and sacrifice. The monument includes a QR code linking visitors to a virtual memorial and online guest book. Kentucky residents now have an easy way to see how the Commonwealth's opioid settlement funds are being spent. The State Attorney General's Office introduced the new settlement dashboard yesterday. The online tool was created in partnership with the University of Kentucky and allows users to look at investments into treatment and recovery programs in the state and local levels. The dashboard is available through the Kentucky Opioid Abatement Advisory Commission webpage. The number of first-time filings for unemployment are increasing across Kentucky. That's according to the U.S. Department of Labor, which says the week ending July 4th, there were nearly 1,800 first-time filings in the state, which is several hundred more filings than the week prior. Nationally, the number of initial filings decreased compared to the week prior. Find news, sports, weather, and community events at OwensboroRadio.com. I'm Rob Nichols.
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5: Tonight, showers and thunderstorms likely, a low 71. Partly sunny on Saturday, showers and thunderstorms likely before 4 p.m., high of 85. Mostly cloudy on Saturday night, 50% chance of a shower thunderstorm late, low 70. Sunday, showers likely, maybe a thunderstorm, a high of 84. Sunday night, mostly cloudy, a chance of a shower thunderstorm, low 69. Monday, sunny, a chance of rain, high of 85.
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0: classic from Bowie on the Greg Stone Show. Time for that shot of funny on your Friday. Here is Corey Rodriguez talking about French fries on this National French Fries Day.
1: I don't care what fast food I eat. If I order French fries, I have to eat every fry. Like, I get depressed if the fries start running out. Like, I reach in a bag, I'm like, I know there was more fries in this bag. Where's the rest of those fries? Then I move the napkin out the way and I find that one little burnt piece of crunchy fry. I'm like, that's what I'm talking about, baby, right there. My meal is complete, right? Before today, I haven't been to McDonald's in like 6 or 7 months, and I was cleaning out my car, and I found some French fries in between the seats. Yes, and the fries look better than they did the day that I bought them.
0: Huh? What?
1: I was like, how is there no bacteria on these fries? You know how bad of a food you have to be for mold to be like, I don't eat that. I was talking to one of my friends about it. I was like, yo, I found some French fries in between my seats. She was like, you found French fries? She said, I found a burger in between my seats. I was like, what, like a wrapped up burger? She was like, no, just the patty. I said, who loses a burger patty in between their seats? How dirty is your car that you can lose a patty? I've never once went to McDonald's and was eating a cheeseburger and the meat fell from between the bun. And I just kept eating it like, oh, I guess this is just a ketchup, onion, cheese, mustard, pickle sandwich.
0: Corey Rodriguez on this National French Fries Day. It's Greg Stone. We'll get back to the Rock here in just a few.
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0: Mother, did it need to be so high?
1: Pink Floyd, part of your Friday soundtrack in Mother. It's Greg Stone, and we've got more of your favorite classic rock on the way as the soundtrack continues. We'll hear from Motley. We'll also bust out some Nirvana and Aerosmith all coming up next hour as we get ready to play the game, Stone Cold Fact, or a bunch of Stony Baloney rolls your way next hour, right here on the Big Bad Greg Stone Show.
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of music. That's the reason why CJ is still rocking after 20 years. It's classic. 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

0: Some great A Canadian rock from Red Rider, part of the Friday soundtrack, as we bust out Stone Cold Factor, a bunch of Stony Baloney. Are y'all ready to learn something, or maybe you already know it? Philadelphia is literally powered on burning money. The city of Philly is literally powered on burning money. Stone Cold Fact, or is that just a bunch of Stony Baloney? Got your answer coming up, and along the way, we'll hear from Zeppelin.
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6: Reporting for Cromwell Media News, I'm Rob Nichols. Tell City has officially dedicated a portion to State Road 237 as the Sergeant Heather J. Glenn Memorial Highway. The Wednesday ceremony hosted by the Tell City Police Department and the City of Tell City also included the unveiling of a permanent memorial monument at City Hall Park. Despite steady rain, family, friends, officers, public officials, and community members gathered to honor Glenn's life, service, and sacrifice. The monument includes a QR code linking visitors to a virtual memorial and online guest book. Kentucky residents now have an easy way to see how the Commonwealth's opioid settlement funds are being spent. The State Attorney General's Office introduced the new settlement dashboard yesterday. The online tool was created in partnership with the University of Kentucky and allows users to look at investments into treatment and recovery programs in the state and local levels. The dashboard is available through the Kentucky Opioid Abatement Advisory Commission webpage. The number of first-time filings for unemployment are increasing across Kentucky. That's according to the U.S. Department of Labor, which says the week ending July 4th, there were nearly 1,800 first-time filings in the state, which is several hundred more filings than the week prior. Nationally, the number of initial filings decreased compared to the week prior. Find news, sports, weather, and community events at OwensboroRadio.com. I'm Rob Nichols.
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6: Tonight, showers and thunderstorms likely, a low 71. Partly sunny on Saturday, showers and thunderstorms likely before 4 p.m., high of 85. Mostly cloudy on Saturday night, 50% chance of a shower thunderstorm late, low 70. Sunday, showers likely, maybe a thunderstorm, a high of 84. Sunday night, mostly cloudy, a chance of a shower thunderstorm, low 69. Monday, sunny, a chance of rain, high of 85.
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0: Classic track from Boston and Hitch a Ride. It's Greg Stone wrapping it up. Stone Cold Fact or a bunch of stony baloney that Philadelphia is literally powered on burning money. That is a stone cold fact. The Federal Reserve Bank of Philly shreds an average of 16 tons of worn out paper currency every month. And instead of sending that to the landfill, they ship it to an energy from waste facility in the town of Chester, Pennsylvania, where the old bills are incinerated to generate electricity. How much? Well, about 110,000 kilowatts of electricity annually. That's enough to power about 115 homes for a month. It's better than throwing it in a landfill. It's Greg Stone. That's right. Literally burning money. It's Greg Stone. We'll come back to the right.
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0: Getting some help from Guns N' Roses as we get ready to travel. That's right, people of Earth. We've got places to go. We'll meet some people in the neighborhood coming up next hour on The Greg Stone Show. It is your Friday soundtrack, and it continues here. Great music still on the way from Def Leppard. We'll sneak in some STP and AC/DC. That's all coming up next here on The Greg Stone Program.
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Going to Kansas this hour to meet this woman in the neighborhood. She's risking a lot for very little reward. We'll talk about that coming up. Right now, it's Tom Petty.

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I ain't really sure, but it seems I remember the good times with just a little bit more in focus.

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0: Eddie Money helping out the soundtrack this afternoon on your Friday. It's Greg Stone. We're traveling to Kansas to meet this plant lover in the neighborhood.
1: Oh, who are the people in your neighborhood? The people that you meet each day.
0: Some folks have a green thumb, others have a greedy thumb. An antique mall in Kansas is hoping someone recognizes a woman caught on surveillance digging up decorative plants and driving away with them. The business says this isn't the first time. Last year, they think the same person stole entire planters. So employees zip-tied them down, but those got cut. So this year, they chained the planters to the building. They thought that that solved the problem, but this time, instead of taking the pots, the suspect dug up the flowers by hand and left the empty planters behind. Here's the part that sucks. An employee says that he bought the colorful plants with his own money and spent months watering and caring for them. They're like his little babies. Police are still investigating. Hopefully, they'll find the plant thief soon.
2: I really want to know why flowers. I mean, there's things in the world that people need, and I don't think flowers is one of them, but... you know, for her, I guess it's something she just really wanted that she was desperate enough to come steal them and risk getting in trouble for.
0: Well, I don't think I've admitted this before. I've never stole the plants, but I did steal a water hose once back in the late 80s so I could fill up my water bed. I did return it.
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9: Reporting for Cromwell Media News, I'm Rob Nichols. Tell City has officially dedicated a portion to State Road 237 as the Sergeant Heather J. Glenn Memorial Highway. The Wednesday ceremony hosted by the Tell City Police Department and the City of Tell City also included the unveiling of a permanent memorial monument at City Hall Park. Despite steady rain, family, friends, officers, public officials, and community members gathered to honor Glenn's life, service, and sacrifice. The monument includes a QR code linking visitors to a virtual memorial and online guest book. Kentucky residents now have an easy way to see how the Commonwealth's opioid settlement funds are being spent. The State Attorney General's Office introduced the new settlement dashboard yesterday. The online tool was created in partnership with the University of Kentucky and allows users to look at investments into treatment and recovery programs in the state and local levels. The dashboard's available through the Kentucky Opioid Abatement Advisory Commission webpage. The number of first-time filings for unemployment are increasing across Kentucky. That's according to the U.S. Department of Labor, which says the week ending July 4th, there were nearly 1,800 first-time filings in the state, which is several hundred more filings than the week prior. Nationally, the number of initial filings decreased compared to the week prior. Find news, sports, weather, and community events at OwensboroRadio.com. I'm Rob Nichols.
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9: Tonight, showers and thunderstorms likely, a low 71. Partly sunny on Saturday, showers and thunderstorms likely before 4 p.m., high of 85. Mostly cloudy on Saturday night, 50% chance of a shower thunderstorm late, low 70. Sunday, showers likely, maybe a thunderstorm, a high of 84. Sunday night, mostly cloudy, a chance of a shower thunderstorm, low 69. Monday, sunny, a chance of rain, high of 85.
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0: Carlo's helping us out as we wrap up the work week. Are you excited about your 2 days off? Oh, you don't get any days off. You want me to make a call? I'll speak to your boss on your behalf. Hello, this is Greg Stone. I'm unhappy with Josh's work schedule. Can we do something about that? That's right, I'll go to bat for you. You're listening to The Greg Stone Show. We're not done. 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

0: speakers this weekend. We'll be back on Monday. Same stony time, same stony place.
1: This is not headline news. It's National Pina Colada Day. It's okay to like them. Just please don't sing about it. Panera is running a promotion to celebrate Taylor Swift's wedding. And Meow Mix isn't? Talk about a wasted opportunity. Will and Jada Pinkett Smith reconciled. Chris Rock says he's slap happy to hear the news. And now a public service to cheating couples. Coldplay is performing at the FIFA World Cup halftime show. And a new study says that sniffing chocolate makes you work harder at the gym. Good to know, but I still prefer cocaine. I mean caffeine. This is not headline news.
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